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2: They say the holy water's watered down, and this town's lost its faith. Our colors will fade eventually, so if our time is running out, day after day, we'll make the mundane a masterpiece. Oh my, my, oh my, my love, I take one look at you, you're taking me.

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2: 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I've been dancing from the daylight to the dark. I've been floating.

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1: I told her everything, kept no secrets. She saw my strengths, told her my weakness. We were invisible.